Cause they ain't the one or the two. Tell me what you gonna do when you're living rich, your house is like a zoo. 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When the money and the woman run around looking for you, what you gonna do? 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

0: Thank you. 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Today, we are going to show you how to make mashed potatoes.
1: Mashed potatoes.
0: Yes, it is a family favorite, I know. But this is far from your mama's recipe. 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

0: 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Expect the hands, expect to deck your man. See, I'm pestilence to y'all egocentric pestilence. I'm sounding like a veteran at 20, resurrecting old souls in hand.
1: And all at the same time.
2: It's very difficult for you to go back into your sleep.

0: That's the way it goes. Still waiting.
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0: I'm just waiting.
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We'll once to forget. Once in a music. We'll never forget. Music is feeling. Music is life. Don't stop in the listing. What was once heard is never forget.

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Are you free of sin?